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0: 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Baby, hold on to me. No, not with the music. I'm talking about the imminent threat of nuclear war.
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Two Trick, 98.5 The River, Valley's Classic Rock Station. It's after 8 in the morning, everybody. Got you on a big old Taco Tuesday. Love the tacos. Yes, sir. All right. We've got a super group weekend coming up this weekend. Going to get you all prepared for it. Going to lead up to it. We're going to celebrate the super groups like Bad Company, like Journey, Cream, Audio Slave. Remember the old Traveling Wilburys? Yes, that and much more. Yeah. Mr. Scott Steele will kick that off coming up on Friday at 5 p.m. with 98.5 The River. Yes, be a good weekend. Super group weekend. Here's one from Green Day this morning.

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Boston with More Than a Feeling on the River, and this made more money than they probably predicted. 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I'm talking about the Michael Jackson biopic. 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